0: 13, just as I shall be tonight.
1: Tonight.
2: Four 432 to fire dispatch. 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
1: 10-4.
2: And we do have an ALS tech on board. 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
1: 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Can you put me in reports? I got to do a DIR.
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0: 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The caller's reporting that her son is yelling at her and believes that she broke his keyboard. 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
1: 184.4.
0: I'm going to be in route to 6700 Creek Road to drop off. 10-4.
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1: Okay, 058.
0: Boy Boy Henry 1532, BBH 1532, northbound 390, north, exit 10.
1: Northbound, north of 10.

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1: 058, go ahead.
0: Red and the RO.
1: Tenant.
0: Do you copy the status of the reg?
1: Negative. Can you repeat it, please?
0: It's a historical record. Can you confirm the plate?
1: Turn for one moment.

0: 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That plate's going to be Boy Boy Union 1532. Boy Boy Union 1532.
1: Four.

0: One. Disregard 058. 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This one's all set.
1: Copy. Thank you.

0: 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I see there.
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2: Lincoln Norfolk 5429, help you NP 5429, they'll be exit 8 northbound on rail.
1: Exit 8 northbound on rail.

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0: Michigan tag, Edward Lincoln Robert 9703, ELR 9703, 63 is mine.
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0: Right. I'll just give you the data on the license. 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
1: 163.
0: We're going to have Mary Henry George 3943, MHG 3943. I'm going to be southbound at the exit 10, southbound off ramp.
1: Southbound exit 10 off ramp.

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1: 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John Henry Robert 9158 JHR 9158 LB East South and Front of South Hill Department. East South in front of the apartment.

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0: Canopy 8, Lincoln Paul, Henry 7157, LPH 7157, I'll be southbound Marshall.
1: Southbound Marshall.

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0: Dispatch to 163 from the 901. It's going to be 34 Old Metal Court in Livonia off of Longview Boulevard for a third-party report of 17-year-old Cameron hitting her mother, Melinda, over not being able to call her father. Last heard, Cameron has taken Melinda's cell phone, so she's not able to call for help. 34 Old Metal Court.
1: Count 4.
0: 076.
2: 076. That's you. That's me as well.
0: 10-4.

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If you can search the area of 6488 Sanier Road in Mount Morris, call the shift through a ton of water in the roadway, making it so cars cannot get past.

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0: 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Waters cross both lanes, so even worse now.
1: Copy, same spot as yesterday, and flooding is worse.

0: Sammy, this is the traffic counter. 651.
1: We'll need a car northbound and southbound to slow him down.
0: 10-4, dispatch, you can put me on that. 10-4.
2: 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I'm headed there with 1-3-4-4. We'll be all set.
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0: 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So we find such 2 Genesio for your ambulance showing out of service, Livingston County for your ALS ambulance, 4374 Blue Heron Drive, the town of Genesio between Westlake Road and Reservoir Road, 63-year-old male, trouble breathing and impending seizure, it's priority 2.
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Sorry, Stretcher 2, Nunez for your ambulance, 1519 State Route 436 in the town of Portage, between Parker Road and Portage Street. 62-year-old male, controller breathing, believes his hernia popped. Sorry, 4. 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Sorry, 4.

First was two Geneseo, second page for ambulance showing out of service, 4374 Blue Heron Drive, in the town of Geneseo, between Westlake Road and Reservoir Road. 63-year-old male, trouble breathing and impending seizure, 42.

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1: 215.
0: Be advised that code on the job for the car does not work.
1: Probably that code is not working.
0: And then?
1: Copy, the code isn't working. It's the garage lockbox, correct?
0: It's just a code to open the garage door.
1: That's fine.

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0: Yeah, noise.

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0: 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I'm going to be Mill and East State Street.
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0: 215 dispatch, you have an ambulance on the way.
1: That's affirmative.
0: 10-4, he's got bleeding to the left leg.
1: Copy, bleeding to the left leg.
0: He's also on blood thinners.
1: On blood thinners.
2: Hurry up.
1: 10-4. The ambulance is 2 to 3 minutes out.
0: If they want to come behind the Methodist Church and access it that way, it'd be easier to get them out.
1: 10-4.
2: We have the location. We're on scene momentarily.
1: Copy that.
2: You can show us arriving.
1: Oh, yeah, I'm sure.

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1: 6-3-2.
0: We are clear of the refusal, back in service, posting central.
1: Clear of the refusal, going central.

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1: 7-Eleven.

359 for the sheriff's office complaint. Correspond to the intersection of Groveland Road and Jones Bridge Road in the town of Geneseo for the cluster of trees blocking the entire right lane at the intersection. Groveland Road and Jones Bridge Road, Geneseo.

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0: 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Heading back to Hamptons.
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First, here to John Field for your onset of San Lorenzo, Livingston County for the ALS. 23080 Polridge Road, Town of Genesee, off of Trip Hammer and Lima Road. For the 68-year-old male, conscious of breathing with the chest tightness, 42. Sorry, Sergeant to Geneseo for your unfit assignment to Livingston County to the ALS to 3080 Polridge Road in the Town of Geneseo off of Trip Hammer and Lima Road. 68-year-old male, conscious of breathing with the chest tightness, 42.

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0: 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Gonna be for the female that was throwing up blood 30 minutes ago, 34.
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Mr. Genesee and Mr. Shuttis. First Street Genesee, our second page for unsettled Siemens. Going to the college, 57 Leftworth Drive, from an A3B. The female that was throwing up blood, 24. Sorry, Genesee, our second page for unsettled Siemens.

0: Pusher 1848, priority 1 traffic.
1: 48.
0: Northbound 390 from the area of mile marker 27.8 in West Sparta. I have a dark Jeep Grand Cherokee that's swerving all over the road. No colors behind it and a Ram 3500. Northbound from 27.8 West Sparta.
1: 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We'll be in 440. You can take 480.
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1: 3-7-1.
0: 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We're going to get refusal.
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0: How are you going to me?

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1: 076.
0: That traffic point heading northbound.
1: That's for me.
0: Not far. You can send it to me by SNI.
2: We just had him going past us by the rest area. Not sure if he got off at exit 7 or not. We're going to head northbound on 390.
1: 10-4. 076, copy.
0: 076, copy.
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0: to the mountain
1: in case they went that way. 10-4.
0: 135, we're here at exit 7. Take a look.
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1: Copy, you're behind at northbound Medicine. 144, copy.
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0: Harding's.

0: Breach dispatch. 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
0: 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Mother's car died on her way, taking her to the emergency room.
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1: Counter traffic stop in front of Harding's.
0: 10-4, when he clears, can you send him my way? I want to try and push this car a little bit more off the road.
1: Copy, 610.
2: 82-4 to dispatch. I can assist with that.
1: Four.
3: 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I'll be up there.
1: 610 has it. 82-4, you can send him.
2: 84.

0: unseen 610.
1: First is from Montmartre for your unset of humans. We'll be starting Perry's ambulance for mutual aid to 101 Main Street in the village off of Lake and Federal. We have 13 out on ATV with a 2-year-old female and known cause, party 3. First session of Montmartre for your unset of ambulance. We'll be starting Perry's ambulance for mutual aid to 101 Main Street in the village off of Lake and Federal. We have law enforcement on scene with a 2-year-old female. No further information, party 3.

0: versus remote marketing as your status?
1: Can you contact Wayland PD and see if there was any hit and run down there in their village?
0: Of course, yeah, but... Federal. We have a 2-year-old female that's out with law enforcement. Unknown cause. For EMS 43. Charges from Mount Morris. It can be 2-year-old citizens.

0: 151. Wheeling PD is not in service, but Steuben County said they haven't had any.
1: 10-4, thank you.
2: I just called down there. They said they didn't have anything.

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1: Go ahead.
0: 772-494-747.
2: 10-4. 076 dispatch, 10-0.
1: 3-7-2.
2: I'll be out with a tractor trailer, unknown state. It's going to be 22-boy-280, 22B-280. It'll be 20 in front of the couch.
1: 20 in front of the couch.

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1: Standby.

0: Okay. Lincoln Edward Young, 1788, LEY, 1788. I'll be 36 at the Village Line of Mount Morris.
1: 36 at the Village Line of Mount Morris.

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0: Can you start me EMS for a 38-year-old male involved in MVC with loose teeth?
1: Copy, 38-year-old male involved with an MVC and loose teeth.

0: Thanks, Chris.
1: One five one slash.
0: 1 minute.
1: 1-1. The TID 135 AV beginning with 772. Can you just run a 15, email it to 058-113 and booking?
0: 10-4.

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1: 8-15 by 1 en route to the jail.

0: 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Go ahead. 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
1: Copy out, Maryland.
2: Zip Road, kind of Groveland. We have law enforcement out with a 30-year-old male. He's a checkover with loose teeth after an NVC that occurred in Cornell County. It's 34. Sorry, stretcher to Livingston County, no full rig available. And Livonia for the Major League BLS ambulance to Able and CrossFit, kind of Groveland. We have law enforcement out with a 30-year-old male that has loose teeth after an NVC that occurred in Cornell. 34.

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0: Was Liberty Street and Main Street for the sparks coming from the telephone pole? No smoke or flames at this time. Was Liberty Street and Main Street?

the Danville Fire Department to the intersection of West Liberty and Main Street in that village for the sparks coming from the telephone pole. Here's Simon Snaps 1. First, switch to the Danville Fire Department to the intersection of West Liberty and Main Street in the village for the sparks that are coming from the telephone pole. Here's Simon Snaps 2. RX 1.

0: to Geneseo for your onset of demons, City for your certified first responders, and Livingston County for the Beach Lead. 40 Ridge Effort Drive, that's Onondaga Hall, it's going to be room 211. For a college male that's intact and agitated, no further information, and law enforcement should be on scene momentarily, it's party 3. Sergeant Richard Geneseo for your onset of demons, City for your certified first responders, and Livingston County for the Beach Lead ambulance. 40 Red Jacket Drive, that's Onondaga Hall, on campus, going to be room 211. Gray College male that's in talks and agitated. No further information. It's 43.
1: 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I do have a pole smoking. You can get nice eggs started this way. 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
0: How are we on the left?
3: Car 51's on the way, fire dispatch.
0: Car 51's on the way.
4: Six 286 on the way from 28 North Road.
0: 6 and 28 North.
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1: 143.
0: King Henry Henry 4268, KHH 4268, I'll be 36 at exit 6.
1: 36 at exit 6.
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0: 135.
1: I'll be clear the scene and I'll be en route to meet Cornell PD for paperwork.
0: Okay, clear the scene and reach Cornell PD.
2: We're going to be clear. Thank you.
0: Dear Maxers,

0: Bruce just received the intel command.
1: Go ahead, dispatch.
0: Here for a 15-minute timer.
1: Yeah, you can discontinue that. We'll be all set with that. Just wait a nice second.
0: They have not given us the ETA yet.
1: Well, I, for one, I'm surprised.
0: Do you have a pull number for us?
1: If anybody just wants. Four-eight-two over 9A is an Adam. 482 over 9A.
0: Copy that.

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1: All good.
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0: Chris from CHS here, and it's G351 Lester Street. That's at Caledonia Apartments in the Village. It's going to be apartment 120 off of West and Varney Road. 50, 35-year-old female with slurred speech and numbness. It's going to be a party two. Sorry, pressure to CHS, your Emmons 2351 Lester Street in the Village of Caledonia. That's the Caledonia Apartments, apartment 120 off of West and Varney Road. 50, 35-year-old female with slurred speech and numbness on one side. It's party two.
1: Marianne Zebra 4923 southbound at 31. You have 143 circle.
0: 143.
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0: 5.
2: 802-923-143.
0: How far?

0: 135. So that's you, back on that.
1: Affirmative. He's showing suspended. Diaz and David.
0: 10-4. 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
0: 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The Avon Community Residence for the 79-year-old male, conscious at breathing with a catheter issue and a minor bleed, 107 East Main Street, Avon.
1: Received in route.
0: And rolled now, consciously breathing with a catheter issue and a small hemorrhage, 24.

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0: You can add ALS 6149 to 6199 to say that they're having a stretcher issue requesting another unit, and they're also asking for a fire to be started non-emergent.
1: 10-4.
2: 0-7, the stretcher.
1: Go ahead.
2: 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If not, start fire.
1: EMS requested fire. 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

0: 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That's Caledonia Apartments, apartment 120 in the village of West and Garney Road. We have law enforcement in EMS on scene requesting you for a lift assist. First Sector 2, Caledonia, your fire department is requested to 351 Lester Street, Caledonia Apartments, apartment 120 in the village off of West and Garney Road. We have law enforcement and EMS on scene requesting you for a lift assist.
1: 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It's going to be between Stonehill Road and Lindale Road. My partner's on the phone with the subject who said that there's two subjects at the end of the driveway with flashlights. 3266 Bronson Hill Road.

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0: 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Can you pull me in reports, please?
1: 10-4.

0: pass?
1: One six, what's the status of AMF?
0: Stand by. Three six.
2: Victory six.
0: Truly two.
2: Approximately 5 minutes. Is there an update?
0: 215, it's about 5 minutes. Do you have an update?
1: Just conscious breathing alert.
0: Over.
2: No change in status.
0: Session 143 status.
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Sorry, Sector 2, Caledonia Fire Department, 351 Leicester Street, Caledonia Apartments, Department 120 off of West Street and Gurney. 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
1: Yeah.

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0: 056-605. 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I appreciate it.
1: 10-4. I'm just pulling on scene anyway.

First California, you're ambulance to 3258 Bronsonville Road in the town of Stonehill Road. The 83-year-old female, conscious of breathing, that fell and hit her head. It's 44. First Central Livonia, your ambulance to 3258 Bronson Hill Road in the town of the Stonehill Road. The 83-year-old female, conscious of breathing, that fell and hit her head. It's 44.

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1: 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I'm 10-8 and we're back to the village.
0: 10-8 and we're back to the village.

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It's going to be the memory care side for the 78-year-old female, conscious of breathing, that fell out of bed. It's bleeding from the head. Bleeding is uncontrolled. It's party four. Sorry, Sessure 2, Geneseo for your unsettled attendance, Livingston County, for the Mutual Aid, 4588 Morganview Road, Milton Morgan Estates. It's going to be the memory care side for the 78-year-old female. Caution of breathing that fell out of bed, bleeding uncontrolled from the head. Sorry, Force.

thing that fell out of bed. It's bleeding from the head. Bleeding is uncontrolled. It's party four. Sorry, Sasha, to Geneseo for your unsatisfactoriness. Levisa County to the Mutual Aid. 4588 Morgue Bureau. That's the Morgan Estates. Going to be the memory care side. 57-year-old female. Caution of breathing that fell out of bed. Bleeding uncontrolled from the head. Party four.

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First to the Gen CA, second feature on Zeta Siemens, 245 AB, Morgan View Road, that's the Morgan Estates. 57 female, fell, 58 head injury, 34. 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

Dispatch to the outgoing AAMC zones, 41 Spring Street between Puppy Lane and School Street in the Village of Livonia. The Livonia Community Church with a commercial burglar alarm showing kids room 1 motion detector unable to reach key holders. 41 Spring Street for the commercial burglar alarm, Livonia. Units responding, acknowledged.

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0: I'm still 1-849 for the 911.
1: 1-849.
0: First on the area of Sunny Road and exit 6, 390 southbound ramp for the transformer that's sparking. No smoke or flames. Sunny Road and exit 6, 10 of Roland.
1: Copy and route.

entered Groveland Junior Fire Department to the intersection of Sonia Road and exit 6390 southbound on ramp. For a transformer that's sparking near 7th Canops 1. For a section of Groveland Junior Fire Department to the intersection of Sonia Road and exit 6390 southbound. For a transformer that's sparking near 7th Canops 1.

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0: 30441JA. 30441 John Adam. I'll be southbound in front of Bugles.
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0: Northbound on Bronson Hill, looking for license plate MAZ3974. It's going to come back to a 2005 Chevy Suburban, gray in color, color states they were traveling at excessive speeds in the area of school and almost rear ended the caller in front of the funeral home. Car was last seen northbound on Bronson Hill.
1: Okay.

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1: Danville.
0: 143, restarting the fire department to 8220 Short Track Road in the town of Mount Morris, between Mount Morris, Nunday Road, and St. Helena Road. We have a pole that was arcing and sparking. Power's out. 8220 Short Track Road in the town of Mount Morris, starting the fire department.
1: 10-4.
2: In the area of 8220 Short Track Road, I'm going to tell Mount Morris for the pole arcing and sparking. Power is out.
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0: 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The tree is on the power lines halfway down, and they are hot.
1: Copy, RG&E, pole to 1-1. 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
0: RG&E has been notified they do have outages in the area reported already, so they've turned it over to local dispatch, no ETA.
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4: Dispatch 078-911. 078, exit 9. 078, respond to the area of Livonia Center Road and 5 and 20 in the Tunnel of Lima. You're going to be meeting with Brenda Robinson. She's going to be in a cream-colored GMC Canyon. She has secured a dog she found on that road. It's Livonia Center Road and West Main Road in Lima. It's McKenna.
1: 10-4, Andrew.
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5: 24-7.
0: Headed southbound from exit 8. The silver Lexus SUV is going extreme speeds with a good plate of King Charlie George 9684. Has a baby on board sticker along with a handicap sticker in the window. Head southbound from 8.
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1: Zero 78.
0: For the priority one reroute, can last seen southbound on 390 near the Avon exit. It's going to be a black Ford Escape all over the road on it with the maintain lane. A complaint coming in from Monroe County. Plate comes back KTY 5597.
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0: Did RG&E give you an ETA?
1: That's a negative 143. They've been so busy with the storms lately, no ETAs.
0: 10-4. The tree is blocking most of the road. Fire department has the road shut down.
1: 10-4, the fire department has the road shut down. It's blocking the road.
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2: 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Again, fire dispatch to Geneseo for your unsettled ambulance, Livingston County for your mutual aid, to Morgan Estates Assisted Living on the traditional side at 4588 Morganview Road, in the town of Geneseo between Clearview Drive and Reservoir Road for the 90-year-old female, conscious breathing with altered level of consciousness, feeling faint, priority one.
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0: 1-E-49 is going to be a 911 investigation at the Wegmans Plaza, 4287 Genesee Valley Plaza. It's a 911 only phone. It was plotting in the parking lot. No further information. Wegmans for the 911 investigation.
1: 49, copy.

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0: 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I'll try to contact them, see if we can get any kind of idea when they'll be there.
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0: Passing the college going past third of curve right now. I have a white Ford van with Illinois plates who's driving erratically and passing unsafely on 20. Okay. It's going to be around 30 Cove curve coming to the light.
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0: We're going to respond over to 3475 North Road in the town of Geneseo, meeting with William, who stated his mom locked him out of the house. When I was still on the line with him, he stated that he was let back into the house, but you could hear him yelling in the background. 3475 North Road.
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1: Where is it?
0: Portsmouth.
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1: 415.
0: I'll be 10A no violation, so you can back up 127. I'm right around the corner.
1: 10-4-1-5-3. There's a violation. You can take the backup.
2: One 849 dispatch, you need me to continue?
1: That's negative 1-849. I'm going to have you cancel.
2: Crazy.
1: 1-847, you can cancel as well.
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1: Car 4-1.
0: Is it an hour and a half?
1: 10-4. We're going to put caution tape up here, and then we're going to clear in a few minutes. I'll let you know.
0: 10-4.

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0: 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I'll be Main Street by Barone.
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1: 137.
0: Hi, 137. 3505 Thomas Drive, the Finger Lakes PDSO. Staff member called and stated Perry Brown shoved some staff members and took off out of the building, possibly headed towards the pharmacy or McDonald's. Two staff are following him.
1: Copy. I'll be out.
0: One five three
2: Geneseo.
0: Can you head that way as well, 137 for Perry Brown?
2: 10-4.
3: Wait, 600 Central, stop that way from Mazda.
0: 10-4.

0: 197
1: in the area. 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Yeah,

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1: 137.
0: They're behind the pharmacy.
1: They're behind the pharmacy.

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1: 6-1.
0: Maine.
1: 6-1, Maine.
0: 3-1-4-6-7-1-0. 3-1-4-6-7-1-0. We have those lines of Greenway.
1: Those lines of Greenway.
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1: 153. 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
0: 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You're meeting with Scott for the family trouble that's not in progress. 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
0: 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You can respond over to the Bob Johnson Ford, 1675 Interstate Drive in Avon for the lost plate report.
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0: 4-6 clearing shortly. Dispatch to 934, your status, 934.
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0: Very good, I'm leaving. I'm leaving. One, four, three, dispatch, 10-0.
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0: Lincoln Zebra, Lincoln 8768, LZL 8768. I'll be 408 at the range.
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1: 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Thanks, I'm off.

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1: 1-849, go ahead.
0: Nora Edward Victor 2823 NEV 2823, I'll be northbound at 31.
1: Northbound at 31.

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0: Charles Henry 14608. CH 14608. I will be Chapel by Stanley.
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1: More of a...
0: Pierce spun over to the parking lot that's across from 14th Church Street, the Bentonville Historical. Meeting with Cynthia, who has the Honda CRV that won't start.
1: Done for.

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1: Flagger.
0: Can you respond to 9483 Foster Wheeler Road to me with a Kim Coleman subject? Caller states that someone has been breaking into her dumpster and taking bags of garbage out. She'd like a report.
1: No worries.

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0: 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I can handle the stolen garbage.
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1: Sorry.

0: Dispatched 405 complaint. 405, can you respond over to 9 Van Campus Street? We got a call from Gerald, who was at the Faulkner apartment, states that there's a dog who's been barking there for hours and seems to be in distress. Should be outside. 9 Van Campus Street for the K-9 complaint.
1: 405, copy.

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1: 137.
0: Can you respond to 1769 Rochester Street in the village of Lima to meet with an Erica Davis regarding a neighbor with an ongoing issue?
1: Copy, I'll be now.

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1: Call.
0: That's affirmative. If you can go out to Church Street, Cynthia's car broke down again in the middle of the roadway.
1: Templar. Horrified dispatch, just back on me. I have the jump on car.
0: That'd be 4-5. 4-3.
1: Templar.

0: 403-405. 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
1: Blanky?
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1: 8-9 from Emma.
0: 8-9 from Emma.

Finish the 145-911. It's Priority 1 EMS call at 6192 South Laguna Road in the town of Kenesha. It's between Mill Street North. It's a 62-year-old male. Cardiac history, difficulty sticking between breaths. 6192 South Laguna Road, Kenesha.

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Again, fire dispatcher to Livonia for your ambulance and for your medic 74 to 6192 South Livonia Road is a priority one, second page.

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0: 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She's going to be calling for herself.
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0: 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He's just using his hands as he's talking. He's all set, doesn't need any help, and I'll be clear.
1: 10-4, 1-849, you'll be clear.

Fire dispatcher to Livonia, third page for your second unstatus ambulance to 6192 South Livonia Road for the priority one. 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

0: 249 dispatch, traffic stop, Maryland.
1: 249.
0: 9 Charles William, 2147, 9 CW2147, I'll be northbound at 31.
1: Northbound at 31, Maryland.

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0: 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I'll be 436 Telegraph.
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1: One 849 dispatch, traffic stop, New York.
2: 149.
1: King Henry Edward 5319, KHE 5319, I'll be northbound at Presbyterian.
2: Northbound Presbyterian.

0: Fire dispatcher to Lima for your ambulance, Livingston County for your ALS, the 7186 Gale Road, Montana, Lima, for the 75-year-old male stung by a bee and is allergic. EpiPen was administered. Priority 3. Again, fire dispatcher to Lima for your ambulance, Livingston County for your ALS, to 7186 Gale Road in the town of Lima between Rochester Road and Dalton Road for the 75-year-old male stung by a bee and is allergic. 1 EpiPen administered.
1: Respond over to Telephone Road by Federal Road for the report of the two trees that are laying on the wires. No arcing, sparking. Telephone Road by Federal.
2: 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I can take that.
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2: Copies. Can you switch me over to the C Charlie zone?
1: C Charlie.

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0: Here is Rhonda, 101 North Elizabeth Street, meeting with Rhonda for the suspicious condition.
1: Is that working?

0: 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Can you give me ETA and ALS, please?
1: Copy 281. 6288, your ETA for 2881.
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1: 6288, do you copy direct? Can 2881 meet you on 5 and 20 towards exit 10?

0: 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Can you repeat?
1: 281's looking to intercept with you on 5 and 20 somewhere towards exit 10.
0: Do you copy? We're going to intercept at exit 10.

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1: 24.
0: Mary Charles Boy, 9161, MCB 9161, I'll be northbound at Presbyterian.
1: You're going to be northbound at Presbyterian.

0: There's an 8. That's like it. It's like your own.
1: 7894 Perkin Hill Road in Town of Sparta between Kearney Road and Hammond Road. For the 911 silent line, there was no answer on the call back, and the number comes back to a Becky Johnson from that address. 7894 Perkin Hill Road.
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She says she's all set. 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
0: Yeah, we didn't update you yet. We're going to have ALS 6189 take that job from Hanson's Corners. It'll cover the whole job for 6261 and 6263.
1: Copy, 6189 is going to take the whole job. 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
1: 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There's a page waiting in a black Honda Odyssey. He was looking for a copy of a deposition.
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Hiring dispatcher to Geneseo, second page for your on-status ambulance to noise, urgent care in Geneseo 50 East South Street for the priority 2. Again, fire dispatcher to Geneseo, second page for your on-status ambulance to 50 East South Street, the noise, urgent care for the priority 2.

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1: 249.
0: John Paul Robert, 9691, JPR 9691. I'll be northbound at 31.
1: You'll be northbound at 31.

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1: 161.
0: When you clear this, have a traffic complaint in your zone in regards to a file 5.
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0: Zebra 98, John Victor Nora, Z98JVN, LB, exit 6, off ramp, northbound.
1: Northbound, exit 6, off ramp. Florida.
0: 49 OB, New Jersey.
1: 10-4, New Jersey.

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0: 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She'll be waiting in the white Dodge Caravan for the delayed family trouble report along

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0: You can meet Jennifer at 7299 Depot Road, Lot 26. She'll be waiting in the white Dodge Caravan for the delayed family trouble report along with a peacekeeper while she's getting her car towed. 7299 Depot Road, Lot 26.
1: 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We can head down there with them.

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0: you're able to respond over to Court Street looking for the silver HHR. The operator is a male in his 60s with brown hair and clean shaven. He's taking pictures of girls with a large camera. That's on Court Street.
1: 10-4.
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1: 116.
0: New York Lincoln William John, 1326, LWJ 1326. Let me know who that comes back to.
1: 10-4, stand by.

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0: 24-7, you respond to 6308 West Guelph Road in the town of Canisius between Slicker Hill Road and Cooter Hill Road. You're meeting with Tracy for a fraud report. 6308 West Guelph Road in the town of Canisius, the fraud report.
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0: Can you respond to 3513 Thomas Drive in the Tunnel Livonia, off of Big Tree Road for the dog, small to medium dog, locked in a royal blue pickup truck in front of the building? Caller states he's been there approximately 45 minutes and he's starting to pant.
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1: 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The complaint stated that Ellie's no longer needed.
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0: 078 is going to be 4 and 6. You can keep them timed out. I'm going to be clear in Route 19.
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1: 249.
0: It's southbound on 390, past the salt mine is a white tractor trailer, it's all over the road. Gathering more now.
1: 49, en route.

0: 29.
1: The complaint stated that the tractor trailer continued southbound past 7. She's no longer behind it and doesn't want to be met with.
2: Received them just in on 7 now, southbound.
1: 10-4. Dispatch.
2: Details about the truck. I have a truck getting off the rest area.
1: Negative. She didn't get a plate or any further information on it.
2: 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I'll continue southbound and check.
1: 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Dispatch to 24-7.
0: 24-7.
1: Can you start in front of 5531 Turkey Hill Road in the town of Canisius off Roland Road for the blue Chevy tracks that struck a deer? Deer took off. Negative injuries, not blocking.
0: Copy and roll.
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0: 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I'll be on the circle.
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0: 24/7. 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
1: 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CHS can go ahead and go fully back in service.
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0: Some cars tied up. If you can respond over the Quickleys in East Avon, 1655 Lakeville Road. You're going to be meeting with an Eric who's going to be waiting outside in a black shirt and green shorts for the civil problem that's not in progress that occurred over in Lester.
1: Copy.

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2: 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If you respond over to the Town Tavern, 108 Main Street, looking for the older gentleman that fell. He's now in his car trying to drive away. He has a red GMC Arcadia with a plate of Lincoln Tom Mary 5073.
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0: Can you respond to 5169 Paper Mill Road and the Atomic Avon for the property? Further details on the job. 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
1: So the K-9 Kai is 10-7 for the last time. 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
0: Volunteering for several fire departments. Throughout his career, Rob served his community in many ways as an EMT, critical care tech, firefighter, and paramedic, an interim position of paramedic supervisor, a title in which he will forever hold. He answered calls with special operations, SWAT, rescue task force, and for anyone who simply needed help. Rob touched the lives of countless junior EMTs through his involvement with the county's EMS courses. He shared his knowledge, experience, and passion for EMS with those who were just beginning their own journey. Rob lived the lifestyle of EMS for most of his life, and he loved being a paramedic until his last breath. Over the course of his career, Rob received many accolades, and the most prestigious being New York State Paramedic of the Year in 2021. But beyond the titles, the awards, and the years of service, Rob was a leader, a paramedic, a husband, a father, a grandfather, and a friend. Those of us who knew Rob know that he dedicated his life to helping others, and he did it well. For his patients, his friends, his family, and his community, when the call came in, Rob answered it. When others were hurting, afraid, or uncertain, Rob brought experience, compassion, strength, and reassurance. His dedication to EMS and to the people he served was beyond measure. 6262, your shift is complete. Your brothers and sisters will take the watch from here. The lives you touch will carry your memory forward. Robert Sparcy may be gone, but you will never be forgotten. This is your final call. Rest peacefully. Rob will take it from here. The fire dispatcher is clear.

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2: 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I'll be 10-7.
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1: 24-9 dispatch. I'm on a vehicle relay, but I'll be back in about 5 minutes.
0: 10-4, our car had to get rerouted to a family trouble. Can you go to the Tamarack campground and meet Russ Maurer for an animal complaint?
1: That's affirmative.
2: 24-7, you can attach me to that.
0: Perfect, thank you, because he's a two-car response.

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1: Receive.

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0: 1621 Bragg Street in the town of Lima, meeting with Maggie for the animal complaint.
1: Obviously.

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1: 125.
0: I'll be clear of the residents around 19 without this.
1: Sir.

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0: Oh, 5-5, does that should be clear in round 19?
1: Sir.
0: 5-6, that's round 10-8.
1: 10-8. 5-9, we're ready for your next.
0: Go ahead.
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0: 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I took care of the fix-it ticket. 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I love you.
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1: 149.
0: I have Alex on the line. Can I send her?
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0: John Boy John 3780 JBJ 37E. How on earth?
1: How on earth?

0: 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I'll be in route to LCK with my 15.
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0: 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I'll be clear, LCJ. How are you doing?
1: Copy clear, LCJ. Dispatcher 114-155 will you clear traffic stop for the residential verb alarm. 2512 Garden Street in the town of Avon, between Dutch Hollow Road and South Memo Road. 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

0: for dispatcher 2 CHS for your ALS and Caledonia first responders. Responding to 3671 Caledonia Avon Road in the town of Caledonia between Corey Road and Cold Spring Road for the 29-year-old male with chest tightness and clammy. Ambulance fire dispatcher 2 CHS for your ALS and Caledonia for your first responders. Responding to 3671 Caledonia Avon Road in the town of Caledonia between Cold Spring Road and Corey Road for the 29-year-old male with chest tightness and clammy. It's a priority one.
1: Waiting for 911, EMS. 058
2: York Road.
1: 3671 Caledonia Avon Road in the town of Caledonia. Sending EMS for a 29-year-old male, tight chestness and clamminess.
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0: 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Responding to 3671 Caledonia Avon Road in Caledonia. I'm between Cold Spring Road and Corey Road for the 29-year-old male with chestiness and clammy. It's a priority one. 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Going to 3671 Caledonia Avon Road in Caledonia, in between Cold Spring Road and Corey Road, for the 29-year-old male with chest tightness and clammy. It's a priority one.
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0: 10731 Bonner Road in Austin between Lindsay Christian, Lindsay Road and Scoville Road. Caller first reported there's a male looking through a barn. Now reporting the male is inside the barn. Doesn't think he's supposed to be there. 10731 Bonner Road, Austin.
2: Five. Five, five, five, there's no problem.

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0: 22 Red Jacket Street is going to be the Riley Medical Building. Meet with Kathy for the 2-car MVC, white traverse versus the black Equinox. 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
0: 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Callers a passerby saying there's a male outside yelling that his tractor is on fire, but she did not see anything on fire. 2471 Lake Cove Road, Avon.
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0: Second is going to be Lincoln Boy Henry 9989.
1: 10-4. Fire dispatcher to car 27, if you can call the fire dispatcher. Again, that's car 27, if you can contact the fire dispatcher.
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0: Do you have an ETA on that car coming this way?
1: Center. Three nine.
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1: If you can meet DSS at the Dodge Rental in Hemlock in approximately 30 minutes, her PC, we're going down the road.

Predecessor 2, East Avenue Fire Department. Well, I'm looking for a pumper, Livonia, your mutual aid BLS in Livingston County for the ALS. Bring 22471 Lakeville Road in the town of Avon, between Wolcott Drive and Henty Road. For the report of a tractor smoking and a 72-year-old male has hydraulic oil on him. Again, the third is letters to East Avon for your fire department, Lima for a pumper, Livonia for your mutual aid BLS, and Livingston County the ALS. Going to 2471 Lakeville Road in the town of Avon. For the report of a tractor smoking and a 72-year-old male who has hydraulic oil on him, that's a priority 3.

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4: Hold for dispatch, where's your mess coming from?
2: It's going to be Livonia, they just secured.
4: Have words, minor burns of the legs from narcotic oil.
2: Can we mine a burst to the lake?
1: Hi.
2: 2702
1: Center.
2: Doctor still smoking.
1: E7 basic acknowledges the call.
0: 2-7 responding.
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1: 3301 en route. 293 is on the way. 293 is on the way. Be advised, law enforcement on location reporting minor burns to the lake.

0: 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That's okay. Stand by for 367.
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1: 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Ten four, do you want the air?
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0: 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Please update incoming units. No fire, light smoke. Just going to need to cool it down. Law enforcement's going to be getting a tow due to how far off the road it is.
1: Copy, 2702. No fire, light smoke. Just a need to cool down.
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0: 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Lima can stand down with our tanks.
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2: 10-4, thank you.
4: Lima Mesa College is standing down.
2: One, 3, two, dispatch. I have a second client ID when you're ready.
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2: 118-367-475.
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1: 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I don't have any cell service up here.
0: 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We're showing the property is owned by a development company out of Rochester.
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2: Seven eight dispatch, Pennsylvania traffic.
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0: 5931, Big Tree Road, Lot 22. 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For a check to welfare at the request of Livonia Middle High School principal and 11-year-old student made concerning comments. 5931, Big Tree Road, Lot 22.
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0: 158, dispatch myself and CPS will be 97 at the residence.
1: I'm a patient. Dispatch 509-911.
0: 509.
1: 28 Court Street is going to be the Ambassador Apartments. They're going to be in the office. Caller said the male just came onto the property and took the fridge by his shed. The male did leave about 10 minutes ago in a black Ford with a Pioneer sticker on the back. Caller said he possibly went down court towards the circle. 28 Court Street, Ambassador Apartments.
0: Denver. One more for the plate.
1: Good.
0: 686 Adam Pawboy, 686A PB.
1: Over.
2: What's the first dispatch?
1: 155.
2: Sir, name was my way for an allergic reaction.
1: Copy, how was the patient?
2: I was born in 1977. EpiPen was administered.

0: predecessor to Danville for your BLS. Livingston County for the ALS portion, going to 10731 Bonner Road in the town of Austin, between Lindsay Road and Scoville Road. Law enforcement on location stating a 49-year-old having an allergic reaction. EpiPen has been administered. Then predecessor to Danville for your BLS, Livingston County for the ALS, 2210731 Bonner Road in the town of Austin, between Lindsay Road and Scoville Road. For the 49-year-old having an allergic reaction, EpiPen has been administered. It's a priority 3.
1: One for 9 dispatch, please.
0: Delta 17.

3562 Livingston County for the BLS. 22-6443 East Avon Lima Road and Avon between West Main Road and Huckleberry Hills for the third party report of an 81-year-old male with illness. It's going to be a priority 4. And that's Freight Dispatcher 2 Livingston County for the BLS responding to 6443 East Avon Lima Road in the town of Avon and between Huckleberry Hill and West Main Road for the third party report of an 81-year-old male with illness. It's a priority 4.

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0: New York, Lincoln King, Adam 8521. Okay, 8521. You got the mini mar in the circle?
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1: 10-4. Okay, turn around.

0: Heart dispatcher to Geneseo for your on-status ambulance, Livingston County for the mutual aid. Going to 75 Meadow Drive in the village of Geneseo, in between Letchworth Drive and Court Street, for the 55-year-old FEMA who cut her toe on glass and is now bleeding. And that's fire dispatcher to Geneseo for your on-status ambulance, Livingston County for the mutual aid. Going to 75 Meadow Drive in the village, between Letchworth Drive and Court Street, for the 55-year-old FEMA who cut her toe on glass and is now bleeding. It's going to be a priority four.
1: 8-9's got it.
0: 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They're going all over the road.
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0: Copy 5281, clear the scene with a refusal. 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
2: All set.
0: Copy, all set.
2: All set.
0: Give me your message.
2: All set.
0: Yeah, I got you, all set.

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1: Is 149 on anything?
0: That's affirmative. We have 138 that's in caution right now.
1: That's pretty far away. What's 149 on?
0: Dispatch 149.
2: 149, I should be clearing here in a minute if someone else can take the DB.
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0: 149 will be clearing shortly and she'll send that way.
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0: 2158 for the priority 1 DV. It's going to be near Lakeville Road and South Lima Road in the town of Avon, a black Chrysler Pacifica that is blocking lanes and was smoking. Scratching the brakes, we're smoking.
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0: 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That's Curtis Rutgers 2, Geneseo for your on-status ambulance. Living standing for the BLS. Going to 4302 Gateway Drive in Geneseo. It's going to be the Rochester Regional Health. For the 65-year-old female with a laceration to her foot, it's going to be a priority 4.
1: 6265 dispatch.
0: 6265.
1: Acknowledge the call. We'll have a routine route shortly.
0: Have you acknowledged the call and we'll have a routine route shortly?

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It's going to be the Rochester Regional Health in Geneseo. There's a 65-year-old female with a laceration on her foot. Going to try to dispatch to Geneseo for your second page. Still awaiting a full crew to 4302 Gateway Drive in Geneseo. 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
1: 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Revoked 12-9-692, negative 9.

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0: They're saying they can't do it as AAA. Do you still want them, or do you want me to just find a AAA tow?
1: You need a AAA tow.
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0: Is that your 149-091? 49. You're going to quickly exit 9 at 2781 Lakeville Road in the town of Avon. Meeting with Stephen for the custody issue, not in progress. You'll be in a white Subaru Crossrax. Quickly exit 9.
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1: 15 by 1 juvenile going to Strong.
0: Starling mileage is going to be 26713, repeating 26713.
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0: Department says.
1: Have a nice day.
0: Can you agree me a job for an assist for now? Ontario County is the caller. I'll be out the call to you.
1: Copy, you'll be out of the call to you for an assist.

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1: 155, ground zero.
0: Victory Road in the area of Woodruff Road on Livonia, looking for the red Ford Fusion that is roadside. Gonna meet with the caller Bonnie. She was driving in front of a female walking down Livonia Center Road near 5 and 20. She says she seems lost and that she's from Leroy. She drove and is now roadside, Victory Road at Woodruff.
1: Time for it.

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0: Positive.
1: I have the Ontario County Deputy back on the line. Can I send through?
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1: 10-4, thank you.

0: 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For the 23-year-old female that fell and dislocated her knee, you're going to be using this side door. It's a priority 4. That's Fire Dispatcher 2, Mount Morris, for your ambulance showing status going to 26 Demonville Road, Demonville Street in the village in between Parker Road and Grove Street. For the 23-year-old female who fell in the shower and dislocated her knee, you're going to be using the side door. It's a priority 4.
1: Dispatch
0: 5-3. 6-5-3. Sending emails to 26 Damonville Street in the village. 23-year-old female fell in the shower and dislocated her knee. Central 1-4-9. 1-4-9.
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1: 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After the discussion, cancel 149.
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0: 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Negative 29.
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1: 4235 Veteran Drive, it's going to be the Walmart meeting with Avon. They're going to be in the AP office. Posted to the Dylan P subject that tried to walk out with merchandise and has no ID on him. The Walmart and the AP office.
2: Off of it, this should be 12 by 1 female to 2714 Poplar Hill Road, starting mileage from ready.
1: Go ahead.
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3: 13-13. 13. I will be out of my secondary for an RSO.
1: Tower.
3: 149 dispatch, can you put me on a CR from this year?
1: Go ahead.
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0: 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Again, 683.
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0: 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I'm forwarding to Sherwood 10-7.
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Fire dispatcher 2 Livonia, your fire department's being requested to 21 Summer Street in the village of Livonia. It's going to be the Livonia Methodist Church for the commercial fire alarm showing zone 11. It's going to be in between Sunset Drive and North Street. Again, that's fire dispatcher 2 Livonia, your fire department's being requested to 21 Summer Street. It's going to be the Livonia Methodist Church in the village of Livonia for the commercial fire alarm showing zone 11. It's going to be on Ops 1.

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2: 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I have a 13-year-old female, Alexis Moses, causing issues at the playground. Would like her removed. 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
0: 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He said he'll be there in 5 minutes in a gray Ram pickup truck.
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1: 163.
0: It's going to be a Michigan tag, 8 Queen John Sam 21, that's 82JS 21. I'm going to be northbound, south 8.
1: Northbound, south 8.

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